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Yeah, check it out one time. You know it's for real. Then transfer to you all on yourself. Getting biz, come on.

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0: They say the second time is always better than

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I know I had to sink before I rise. Something's in the air tonight. When the heart of every city is on fire.

0: 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Living.
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0: Living. Living on video. Living.